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2: Well, as everybody's getting ready to enjoy the long Memorial Day weekend, it's a little depressing. And not because it's Memorial Day.
3: No.
2: The economy is wreaking havoc on your weekend.
3: I mean, if you were planning on doing one of those traditional Memorial Day barbecues, throwing some steaks on the grill, you might want to rethink that.
2: I mean, this is just, wow. I mean, you almost have to take a second mortgage out of your house. Ground beef, now over $7 a pound. And
3: steaks are averaging over $13 a pound.
2: I love me a good steak, but that is re-darn-diculous.
3: That's up 70% since January of 2020. Wow.
2: 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And not just the economy, the drought.
3: Yeah.
2: The lack of rain, stuff like that. High feed costs going up. I mean, there's so many factors out there.
3: And to keep up with the good news, if you're thinking of traveling, yep. 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It's an all-time high for gas prices at Memorial Day.
2: Historically high gas prices this weekend. The national average will be almost $4.50 a gallon.
3: Wow.
2: They're saying could hit $5 a gallon next month.
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12: It's warm and muggy again this morning with temperatures in the upper 60s and low 70s. By the afternoon, showers can develop, and while thunder is always possible, these showers seem weak enough to stay just rain. But there will be many pockets of rain across the area. Highs will be in the low 90s. From the ABC 27 First to Know Weather Center, I'm meteorologist Ryan Gold.
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1: You know, we were just taken aback by a story that we heard recently about how Mariah Carey and the song that everybody hates at Christmas, All I Want for Christmas Is You.
2: Yeah.
1: Her residual royalty checks that she gets one every year, $4 million.
2: Yeah. Which is impressive.
1: But not even close to as impressive as Ray Romano from Everybody Loves Raymond.
2: You know, of course, that was one of the great comedies. But Ray Romano, every year, all he's got to do is sit on his couch and he rakes in a check for $18 million a year. Every year.
1: Just from the residuals of Everybody Loves Raymond. That might be impressive. The Friends cast, $20 million.
2: Yeah. And I mean, that's really impressive. But then you think of Seinfeld, who's getting like over $100 million a year on residuals. I
1: mean, we're in the wrong business, Cash.
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3: Well, Cash, we are getting ready to embark on yet another long Memorial Day weekend. And isn't that
4: they bill it as the unofficial start to summer.
3: Well, one, Josh Turner, he's ready for summer.
5: I have a nice boat that I got a couple of years ago. I have it set up for saltwater and freshwater, and I'm not much of a water skier. My legs are too skinny for that, so I just try to tube this and just have fun, just ride.
3: And, of course, this weekend, you know what everybody's going to be doing on the long Memorial Day weekend.
4: Oh, we're planning our cookouts.
3: Absolutely. So what's Lady A going to be cooking out?
6: Ribeye steak. That's kind of my thing. My boy is obsessed with ribeyes, too. So I'd probably throw on some ribeyes.
7: Well, I love doing wings, a bunch of different, like, flavors of wings on the grill. Got to have some good drinks, some beers, some bourbon, maybe some margaritas for Hillary.
8: You know me well. I'm a side dish gal. I'd probably make a handful of side dishes.
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4: I know most people, if they rode with me, they probably would consider me the worst driver on the planet. You've ridden with me, so keep your opinion to yourself, Cash.
5: I was going to say, you're not going to get an argument from me.
4: So, according to Mercury Insurance, when is the most dangerous time to drive during the day?
5: I think you might be surprised by this. Because I would think during, like, rush hour, like, going home from work, 5, 6 o'clock in the evening.
4: Morning time, trying to get to work.
5: Like, rush hour would be the worst time.
4: Well, I was going to say any time around here.
5: That's true.
4: But according to this study, they say from 3 p.m. to 4 p.m. is actually the most dangerous time to drive.
5: Wow, okay.
4: So that's basically, they've looked at crash data from cities around the country. They found more crashes happen in that hour on weekdays than at any other time during the week. They're just telling you to slow down and stay alert during the late afternoon.
5: All right, okay.
4: I don't get, I mean,
5: 3 to 4, that's just, that seems weird to me, but.
4: Are people leaving work early or something? What's going on?
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1: Good morning.
2: You know, here on the show, we try to keep things fun and positive and upbeat. Sometimes you got to take the good with the bad, though.
3: Yeah. I mean, sometimes things just start eating at you, and you just got to unload.
2: And can I tell you something? I got something I want to get off my chest.
3: Okay.
2: I am tired of dealing with overseas call centers.
3: Oh, yeah. Yep. What happened to customer service?
2: Oh, customer service is such an antiquated thing these days. Tried to get a hold of one of my providers this week. Expected to talk to, considering it's a doctor's office.
3: Right.
2: Tried to get a hold of somebody, and as we got further into the conversation, I go, are you even in the office? And they're like, no, we're in a call center.
3: Yeah.
2: What? For my local doctor?
3: That's so funny you bring that up, because I just received a call from my provider that I had booked an appointment with them through basically a call center, and they called me to tell me I had to reschedule my appointment because how I booked it, they triple booked.

0: overlooked it. That's your problem.
1: And I said,
0: that,
1: yeah, that's exactly what I said. I said, that's not my problem. Yeah, but I agree wholeheartedly with you on these call centers.
0: Oh, I wish we could bring back the days of talking to
1: a person,
0: a human who is in the office that I'm calling.
1: Exactly.
0: Got something you want to get off your chest? Let us know. 850-422-1031. Jill, what's up?
2: I have to leave a message for all the men out there, and I feel like I have to do this at the same time every year. Yes, it's officially shorts or sundress weather, and my PSA to you is catcalls are never cute, okay? They're trashy. They can be demeaning. And, you know, if you want to show your appreciation, try opening a door or something like that, or helping an old lady cross the street. Do not be shouting out because it's the first time you've seen legs, okay, for the season.
1: All right.
0: It is. I saw that happen downtown yesterday. And it usually comes from the construction sites when the ladies are walking down the sidewalk and somebody, they're building something over here. You can just hear them whistling like, hey, chica.
1: Yeah. Oh, man.
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14: It's warm and muggy again this morning with temperatures in the upper 60s and low 70s. By the afternoon, showers can develop, and while thunder is always possible, these showers seem weak enough to stay just rain. But there will be many pockets of rain across the area. Highs will be in the low 90s. From the ABC 27 First to Know Weather Center, I'm meteorologist Ryan Gold.

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1: Every once in a while, you just want somebody to listen, right?
2: Yeah. And I mean, sometimes, though, you're so bugged that it doesn't matter if anybody will listen to you or not. You just got to vent.
1: Yep. Giving you a chance this morning to get it off your chest. What's going on?
3: So I have my cousin's wedding coming up, and I'm in her wedding, actually. And I just need, like, everyone to know. PSA, if you are having a wedding, you need an open bar. Open bar. Unlimited drinks. Unless you want to piss off all your guests. I mean, that's fine, too. But open bar, that's the way to go. We already have to buy you a gift. We have to buy clothes to show up. I feel like I deserve a couple drinks while I'm there, and that's just that.
2: Hey, I see your point.
1: I will say this. If you're going to have an open bar, you have to have an open mind about what could happen. Yes. When your guests get liquored up.

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1: All right, Becky, what's your beef this morning? 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
2: 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You got to be on point with this. Come on, don't expose the rest of us to the nauseating, disgusting, like, fungal, whatever, ratchet, you know, jagged toenails you have going on there.
0: So I wonder how Becky feels about Crocs with socks.
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12: 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I just rolled my eyes and I said, Daddy, I'm

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2: All right, so yesterday we had our full circle moment. 10 years ago, we heard about something called pickleball.
3: Yeah.
2: We thought it was a joke, found out it was not a joke. Now they have leagues.
3: And on TV.
2: Professional on pickleball leagues.
3: And there's been times that we've like had said, just don't get the fascination of this.
2: So yesterday, we had a little team building thing and went out with our coworkers and played pickleball for the first time. Yeah. A lot of folks have called in and said, well, are you going to tell us how it went?
3: I have to tell you, though, it was fun.
2: We had a good time.
3: Except for the soreness. No, I understand it now. I get it. Completely get it.
2: Confession time. Cash and I fully intended on going out there and tanking.
3: Yes, throwing the game.
2: The tournament.
3: Yeah.
2: So we didn't have to do it. And then we got out there, warming up, playing a little practice round, and we realized our competitive juices kicked in.
3: Yes, and then actually the game was kind of fun, and then our boss, our trash-talking boss, started to be competitive, so...
2: Both our immediate boss and our boss above him, our local yes. bosses.
3: Yes.
2: We took them out. We dominated them like we were playing three-year-olds.
3: And then we had to play our owner. So we let him win.
2: Yeah.
3: You know,
2: we did good. I think we won two matches.
3: Yeah.
2: And then we got bounced.
3: Yeah. So, yeah, it was fun. I mean, if you get the chance to try it, we highly recommend it.
2: You may laugh at the phrase pickleball, but don't laugh till you try it. Cash and Woody.

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3: Well, everybody talks about how bad the economy is in America and everything is so much more expensive. And apparently, it's a worldwide issue.
4: Yeah. The one thing, though, in the USA, we haven't resorted to this yet.
3: No. Our friends over in Russia, and I say that lightly, apparently things have gotten so bad over in Russia for their space exploration program.
4: Yeah.
3: You know what they're doing with their rockets now?
4: What's that?
3: They're not buying used rockets or sending up, you know, pre-owned, pre-loved rockets. They're selling commercial ad space on the sides of the rockets.
4: Wow. Okay.
3: To
4: wow.
3: raise wow. money.
4: I mean, okay. That's interesting. I mean, you're only going to see it just like when it's sitting there before liftoff. Now, I mean, once it gets up in the atmosphere, no one's going to see it.
3: Thank you. That was my big question, and you just answered it. Who's going to see it? I mean, if you're traveling at the speed of light.
4: Yes.
3: Millions of miles above the Earth.
4: I mean, are they going to say that, you know, hey, it's the whatever cosmonaut sponsored by McDonald's? Yeah. Every time, you know, I mean,
3: or maybe when they go to them, you know, for a camera, when they go to, hey, we're going to check in live at the Russian space station.
4: Okay, then that brings up another question. Will the astro or cosmonauts, will they have sponsorship on their uniforms?
3: Like the NBA and yes. the NFL does? Hey, if things are bad enough to put ads on the sides of rockets, they'll probably put them on the suit too.

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3: On this almost Friday, it is May 21st, 141st day of the year. 224 days left in the year and 4 days until you're off work for Memorial Day Monday.
4: Yeah. Hey, today it's National Waiters and Waitresses Day.
3: Are we allowed to call them that nowadays, or is that politically
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4: It is National Strawberries and Cream Day.
3: Hug Your Interior Designer Day. 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But
4: just make sure they're expecting it.
3: Yeah, because if not, you could be catching charges.
4: And finally, National Talk Like Yoda Day.
3: Now, I know you and I have never seen
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3: Star Wars movie. However, we do know that Yoda comes from the Star Wars movie. We know names
4: of
3: characters.
4: Yes, we know that. We know that Yoda is part of Star Wars.
5: It is something we know. We do.
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0: It's warm and muggy again this morning with temperatures in the upper 60s and low 70s. By the afternoon, showers can develop across the area. Highs will be in the low 90s. From the ABC 27 First to Know Weather Center, I'm meteorologist Ryan Gold.
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1: Well, according to AAA, it's going to be a lot of folks on the road, but they're going to be doing it at a very, very steep price with record gas prices for Memorial Day weekend.
2: Yeah, it surprises me that so many people have decided to travel this Memorial Day weekend.
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4: Well, Cash, we are getting ready to embark on yet another long Memorial Day weekend. And isn't that the...
5: They bill it as the unofficial start to summer.
4: Well, one, Josh Turner, he's ready for summer.
6: I have a nice boat that I got a couple of years ago. I have it set up for saltwater and freshwater, and I'm not much of a water skier. My legs are too skinny for that, so I just try to tube and just have fun, just ride.
4: And, of course, this weekend, you know what everybody's going to be doing on the long Memorial Day weekend.
5: Oh, we're planning our cookouts.
4: Absolutely. So what's Lady A going to be cooking out?
7: Ribeye steak. That's kind of my thing. My boy is obsessed with ribeyes, too. So I'd probably throw on some ribeyes.
8: Well, I love doing wings, a bunch of different, like, flavors of wings on the grill. Got to have some good drinks, some beers, some bourbon, maybe some margaritas for Hillary.
9: You know me well. I'm a side dish gal. I'd probably make a handful of side dishes.
8: Potato salad.
9: Coleslaw.
7: As long as you don't bring in brusher, we're good.
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1: Good morning.
2: Well, as everybody's getting ready to enjoy the long Memorial Day weekend, it's a little depressing. And not because it's Memorial Day.
3: No.
2: The economy is wreaking havoc on your weekend.
3: I mean, if you were planning on doing one of those traditional Memorial Day barbecues, throwing some steaks on the grill, you might want to rethink that.
2: I mean, this is just, wow. I mean, you almost have to take a second mortgage out of your house. Ground beef, now over $7 a pound. 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
3: steaks are averaging over $13 a pound.
2: I love me a good steak, but that is re-darn-diculous.
3: That's up 70% since January of 2020. Wow.
2: Yeah. 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
3: Yeah.
2: The lack of rain, stuff like that. High feed costs going up. 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
3: And to keep up with the good news, if you're thinking of traveling, yep, gas is going to cost you more. It's an all-time high for gas prices at Memorial Day.
2: Historically high gas prices this weekend. The national average will be almost $4.50 a gallon.
3: Wow.
2: They're saying could hit

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3: You know, we were just taken aback by a story that we heard recently about how Mariah Carey and the song that everybody hates at Christmas, All I Want for Christmas Is You.
4: Yeah.
3: Her residual royalty checks that she gets one every year, $4 million.
4: Yeah. Which is impressive.
3: But not even close to as impressive as Ray Romano from Everybody Loves Raymond.
4: You know, of course, that was one of the great comedies. But Ray Romano, every year, all he's got to do is sit on his couch and he rakes in a check for $18 million a year. Every year.
3: Just from the residuals of Everybody Loves Raymond. That might be impressive. The Friends cast, $20 million.
4: Yeah. And I mean, that's really impressive. But then you think of Seinfeld, who's getting like over $100 million a year on residuals.
3: We're in the wrong business, Cash.
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5: Severe weather update, potential for heavy rain.
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7: Weather.
8: Warm and muggy. This will last once again all day with sun to start and clouds to end. By 2 p.m., showers will start to develop and these will be scattered and hit or miss. Highs will be in the low 90s. From the ABC 27 First to Know Weather Center, I'm meteorologist Ryan Gold.
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6: I was going to say, you're not going to get an argument from me.
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0: Well, I was going to say any time around here.
1: That's true.
0: But according to this study, they say from 3 p.m. to 4 p.m. is actually the most dangerous time to drive.
1: Wow, okay.
0: So that's basically, they've looked at crash datas from cities around the country. They found more crashes happen in that hour on weekdays than at any other time during the week. They're just telling you to slow down and stay alert during the late afternoon.
1: All right, okay.
0: I don't get, I mean,
1: 3 to 4, that's just, that seems weird to me, but.
0: Are people leaving work early or something? What's going on?
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0: We'll see you tomorrow. We'll get the party started on the radio. And remember,
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Rosary on the Wolf, 515-0 I've been accused of. Then again, I used to hear this. Okay, I still hear this way too often. What took you so long? This is Jacob Hackworth's new one here on 103.1 The Wolf.

0: John Morgan there with Kid Myself on 103.1 The Wolf. And no, none of us are kidding ourselves. Things are more expensive than they used to be. And funny how it doesn't track with the people that supply your paycheck. They don't seem to keep up with that. Yeah, I know, we're all in the same boat. Tally Deals are here to help out. 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And back on board starting this Friday morning, we welcome back Walk-On's Sports Bistro. 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So look for that Tally Deal at tally-deals.com starting this Friday morning.
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103.1 The Wolf. Sure be cool if you did. So I'm gonna keep on playing country. Morgan Wallen with Don't We. Hey, stick around. We got Parker McCollum's new one. Dasha is

Well, by now, Parker McCollum is making a collection of all the various ACM awards. Well, he picked up Male Artist of the Year in 2022. In 24, he got the Visual Media of the Year. And this year, Album of the Year. Self-titled Parker McCollum Album. Killing Me. This is 103.1 The Wolf.

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Jordan Davis on 103.1 The Wolf. We'll check in with Stephen Wilson Jr. and his buddy Gary and stream on 103.1thewolf.com.

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Run the Wolf and the ACM for Duo of the Year for the 18th time goes to Brooks and Dunn. How Long Gone. Some people are a little peeved about that. Is there another dynamic duo out there that's going to take Brooks and Dunn down over the years? Or is it really Rick? This is 103 Run the Wolf.

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WWOF Tallahassee is 103.1 The Wolf, home of Mornings with Cash and Woody, and Adams Radio Group Station.

103.1 The Wolf. For some of us, it's just the country music that keeps me sane. Some of us need a little more work than that. Tyler Nance is up with his latest Keeps Me Sane. 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

103.1 The Wolf, Be By You, from Luke Combs. Hey, it's Jimmy. Now, recently I had read an article and I shared with you about how Riley Green apparently would much rather write a breakup song instead of a love song, just because it kind of comes naturally to him, I guess. Now we hear from Vincent Mason, and he told CMT he's trying to stay away from writing heartbreak songs. Here's his quote. Vincent said, I know they're what I'm known for, but I'm trying to write happier songs too. I want to show I'm not just a

0: guy who can write about your heart getting ripped out. So he's just trying to come across as, well, where's my party songs too? And I'm not all about, you know, heartbreak. Well, Vincent Mason's going to be a part of our next long trail of Wolf Tracks. And that song, Wish You Well, yeah, kind of what he's known for. Coming up on The Wolf.
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1031 The Wolf. This is How We Roll. Long trail of wolf tracks ahead. We're going to hear from Muscadine Bloodline. We got Ella Langley coming up. And Vincent Mason, Wish You Well. 1031 The Wolf.

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This is Me on You on The Wolf. Girl.

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You just try to be her. From Ella Langley to Chase Matthew, his new one here is called Holding It Down. 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

1031 The Wolf. I can tell it's almost time for the Wolf's Country Buffet lunch hour. One, because I'm real hungry. And two, well, I know how to tell time. Hey, it's Jimmy. 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

103.1 The Wolf and MacArthur showed up for lunch today. This is the Wolf's Country Buffet Lunch Hour. 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And we got Kelsey Ballerini for Sheila, Peter Pan.

0: You know, Aaron Tippin has always had such a hard time expressing himself. Right? Yeah. Good old Aaron Tippin song here on 103.1 The Wolf's Country Buffet Lunch Hour for Sam over in Quincy. Needed to hear a dose of Aaron Tippin attitude. Hey, if you want to hear something, you can text me a suggestion. 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But send it to 850-422-1031. I'll be sure to get it. And we've got requested Megan Maroney to kick off a long old trail of wolf tracks for us next.
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Megan Maroney, among the beautiful things here on 103.1 The Wolf. The Country Buffet lunch hour is underway. Y'all be careful now. We got a band of heathens on the radio here for you. This is requested by Charles. We appreciate it. You can text one in to us as well. 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

Some good old Tim McGraw. His second appearance now in the Wolf's Country Buffet Lunch Hour. He was also on the song MacArthur that we heard earlier. But Francis, thanks for the suggestion there on Don't Take the Girl. This is the Wolf's Country Buffet Lunch Hour. Casey Musgraves with Loneliest Girl.

Good old John Anderson here on 103.1 The Wolf's Country Buffet Lunch Hour. A straight tequila night, huh? We'll stick to the theme with Zach John King and get to drinking on 103.1 The Wolf.

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1031 The Wolf, just watching the airplanes go by. Sometimes I wave too. Most times not. Hudson Westbrook is up with his Painted You Pretty. Hey, if you download the free 1031 The Wolf app, it'll make your cell phone pretty. All right. It'll at least play country for you, and that's pretty.

0: Just a kid myself. John Morgan on 103.1 The Wolf. Hey, it's Jimmy. 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

I hope to. Gabby Barrett. This is 103.1 The Wolf. The bold and beautiful women of Wolf Country back to back, from Gabby to Megan Maroney. Despite all the nominations in the ACM, she didn't get a single one of them, but I don't think she'll be daunted by that. She doesn't write music for awards either. 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

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We got the subdivision all mapped out. It'll sit right here on this land, and you could leave town a rich man. 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

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I still see her pink bow and her brown hair. She's in the big city now, but she still calls home.

103.1 The Wolf, Dirt Cheap. Cody Johnson, our ACM Entertainer of the Year. Well, Blake Whitten is new to Wolf Country, and Bet on That is his single. It sounds like this on 103.1 The Wolf.

Morgan Wallen on 103.1 The Wolf there. We got the new one now from Chase Matthew, the guy that was always wondering why he keeps calling you darling. Now this is called Holding It Down on 103.1 The Wolf.

0: 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Severe weather can happen at any time.
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0: Looking for unconditional love? 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
17: Weather.
18: A couple more showers or drenching downpours passing through some neighborhoods before mid-evening. Otherwise, we'll see gradual clearing and just a few scattered clouds overnight. Warm and muggy, low 71. Friday's high, 91 degrees. Partly cloudy to partly sunny. A few more showers and storms around again. From the ABC 27 First to Know Weather Center, I'm Chief Meteorologist Casanova Nurse.
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Vincent Mason on The Wolf. So, Memorial Day weekend on the way. And they say that today is like the busiest travel day of all the days for Memorial Day weekend. But are the high gas prices keeping you closer to home this year? Just curious. Here's Riley Green on The Wolf.

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6: Weather. A couple more showers or drenching downpours passing through some neighborhoods before mid-evening. Otherwise, we'll see gradual clearing and just a few scattered clouds overnight. Warm and muggy, low 71. Friday's high 91 degrees. Partly cloudy to partly sunny. A few more showers and storms around again. From the ABC 27 First to Know Weather Center, I'm Chief Meteorologist Casanova Nurse.
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is Morgan Wallen on the Wolfman. Here we go. The Drive at 5 is officially on. 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

Derek Church on The Wolf, and this being one of the busiest travel days for the Memorial Day weekend, don't drink and drive. Be careful. 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Jordan Davis on The Wolf.

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And the drive at 5 rolls on. 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

was Luke Combs and The Wolf. And this young lady really made a splash at the ACMs the other night with her performance of Dry Spell. You see that? Kacey Musgraves. 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
9: A couple more showers or drenching downpours passing through some neighborhoods before mid-evening. Otherwise, we'll see gradual clearing and just a few scattered clouds overnight. Warm and muggy, low 71. Friday's high 91 degrees. Partly cloudy to partly sunny. A few more showers and storms around again. From the ABC 27 First to Know Weather Center, I'm Chief Meteorologist Casanova Nurse.
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7: Weather. A couple more showers or drenching downpours passing through some neighborhoods before mid-evening. Otherwise, we'll see gradual clearing and just a few scattered clouds overnight. Warm and muggy, low 71. Friday's high 91 degrees. Partly cloudy to partly sunny. A few more showers and storms around again. From the ABC 27 First to Know Weather Center, I'm Chief Meteorologist Casanova Nurse.
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8: Girl I'd ever seen. 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